0: Sanmice 24, sempre con te.
1: Oh, I could never, never, ever turning your love away, okay. Even though I know that you belong to another man.
2: Oh, baby.
1: You know when you look in my eyes,
2: yeah.
1: I'm gonna say these words.

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1: Amici 24. I hope you're feeling happy now. I see you feel the pain. I don't

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1: Yeah, I was mad the Knicks lost. I got a new whip.
0: Yeah, I see the belly of Nars with the four doors. What is that, for more whores?
1: Nah, son, for more tours. I see you've been peeping me for quite some time.
0: Yo, my bad.
1: Ain't a thing, nigga, I noticed you rhyme.
0: Yo, what a nigga gotta do to be more like you? A nigga like me ain't got a clue.
1: First things first, I DJ, run all the rappers, actors, they won't step.

Just a perfect day. Problems all left alone. Weekenders on our own. It's such fun. Just a perfect day. You made me forget myself. I thought I was someone else, someone good.